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1: And it's Tyler Hubbard there with Wayne D and Tate. Love introducing you to new country first and some new artists as well. We're doing both with this one. Alexandra Kay, you're straight for the heart. Ready?

0: 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And that was my song, Boston.
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Hey, it's Wayne, D, and Tay. 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
1: All right, Tay said, it's disgusting. 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A classic breakfast choice is becoming a bevy.
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0: Tomorrow morning at 7 a.m., I'll talk to Drew Scott of the Property Brothers. How much money has he made doing that show? Does he Zillow people's houses like the rest of us? Drew Scott from the Property Brothers, one of the twins, tomorrow morning on the Bobby Bones Show.

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1: Ella Langley, that is Be Her. What's going on? It's Wayne D. And Tay, if you get the chance, check in. 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Got Chase Matthew, New Country. This is Holding It Down.

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1: And we're getting ready to hang out in, what, eight nights until this guy's our special guest. Chris Jansen got a new song. It's called Fight for a Girl. 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

0: guys, it's iHeart Country on The Verge artist Stella Lefty. And that was my song, Boston.
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Hey, thank you for starting your Thursday here with me. How about we get it rolling with some good news? Hang on just two songs and I'll share some with you.

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Okay, what's the most trouble you ever got into as a kid? Can I put your story on the air? Call me then. 866-607-8383. We'll talk in two songs.

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Hey, thank you for starting your Thursday here with me. How about we get it rolling with some good news? Hang on just two songs and I'll share some with you.

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Pioneer Valley's Country Kicks 100.9. Hit me up sometime and let me know what you're up to, where you're listening from, what you're doing on the third shift tonight. 866-607-8383. Thank you for being here on After Midnight, early Thursday. What's going

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0: 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Ann Hudson is coming up next with all the latest from Nashville. 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
1: Oh, did you see this, Granger? Coe Wetzel was talking about why Ellen Langley was the only choice for his new duet, Jaded. The story coming up in Nashville News next.

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And Luke Combs with a big old announcement today, extending that tour into 2027. 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

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I'm Dusty. 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

0: 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My question, since I set limits on my kids' phones, they're asking for more time, and I'm like, nope. Am I a mean dad?
1: No.
0: No?
1: Not at all.
0: Not at all. You said you set limits, too?
1: I do.
0: Yeah. I think it's important. Set limits for the kids on the phones. Not a bad thing.

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0: Kix 100.9. And I'm a fan of random knowledge. You never know when you might need it. This is your daily dose of randomness. Did you know a group of hummingbirds is called a charm?
1: Oh, look at that charm of hummingbirds.
0: Aw. I feel like when I see hummingbirds, though, it's just one. Going around, like, sucking on a flower or whatever it's doing, you know, feeding. Don't usually see a charm, but there you go. It's your daily dose of randomness, and now you know.
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1: Congrats to Garrett. He is headed to Vegas. Who's he excited to see?
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1: I was just coming on here and wanting to ask if you all can play What If by Kane Brown. So that's all I wanted, and have a good day. This is Paige.

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1: 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Bobby Bones here. Tomorrow morning, 9 a.m., we'll kick off the weekend with the Friday morning dance party. Also,

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1: 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That's amazing.
0: 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Let's get you that nationwide keyword in a matter of minutes. Come on up here at 1 o'clock.

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the Pioneer Valley's number one for new country, Kix 100.9. And let's get you another What Are You Thinking? Just saying, crime never pays. What this guy stole that he got caught doing.

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Video floating around, Ella Langley in St. Thomas hopped on stage at the bar with the local band singing Bob Marley. It was awesome. Here's Be Her.

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I'm Dusty, and if you tried listening on your smart device yet, it's so easy. 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

Pioneer Valley's number one for new country, Kicks 100.9. And that guy announcing some dates for 2027. Check it out on his socials. This guy still out touring this year, farm tour and everything going on. By the way, he also dropped a brand new song called Signs, title track to the upcoming album. It's so good. Luke Bryan, Country and She Knows It. Denim Country.

Kicks 100.9. And hey, if you missed the announcement earlier today, the lineup for the 2026 Global Citizen Festival back in Central Park, September 26th. By the way, with this, tickets are free. 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Which, by the way, this year at the event, Miss Lauryn Hill and Wyclef Jean, John Legend, Lainey Wilson, Lenny Kravitz, Shaboozey,

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Luke Combs with a big ol' announcement earlier today. If you missed the announcement, I almost feel bad ruining it. But check it out about the tour on his socials. Here's Be By You.

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And I'm Dusty. Thank you for listening. Have a fantastic Thursday. Of course, love, peace, and chicken grease. Never sweat the small stuff.

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Happy Thursday. Amanda Jo hanging out with you. 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We're covering it all right now. It's Al Dean.

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Riley Green, worst way. 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
1: 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Today, she's celebrating 24 years young, and we're celebrating the return of Luke Combs to Gillette. 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

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So did you catch the big Luke Combs news this morning? It's Amanda Jo. The My Kind of Saturday Night Tour will extend into 2027 with a May 1st stop at Gillette Stadium. 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He's bringing with him Avery Anna, Treaty Oak Revival, Shenandoah. And what I didn't make the connection with yesterday, he shared a video of Avery Anna covering Hurricane.

100.9, Lauren and Chase. Lauren's next album comes out next Friday, Stages. Tomorrow, though, New Music Friday. I can tell you can look forward to Ashley Cook, Jordan Davis, and Josh Ross. Right now, throwing it back, it's Brooks and Dunn.

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Kenny Chesney, part of our iHeartRadio Music Festival in Vegas this year. You got a chance to win your way there coming up at 5. But coming up in just one song, the very latest from Kenny. First, it's Rascal Flatts.

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He and Lainey Wilson, both going to be at our iHeartRadio Music Festival in Vegas this year, representing for country. You got a chance to win your way there, plus $1,000 spending, gambling cash. 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

0: Hey guys, it's I Heart Country on The Verge artist Stella Lefty. 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

0: 100.9. So did you have a good time last night? Samantha Joe, Agawam Summerfest, another one in the books. We had Lindsay LaBelle and Jacob Hackworth. Lindsay did a phenomenal rendition, a cover of Garth's The Thunder Rolls. If you want to watch, Kix1009 on Insta. Got footage up there as well of Jacob Hackworth, who's been teasing this song. I Want to Quit is the name. Take a listen to this. I want to quit, but I can't. Pressure on him to see if he could do it, but knowing that it's probably fresh, might not have the acoustics down. So that was kind of like the case last night, but he did say that will be coming out on the 28th. Very much looking forward to it. A good time was had by all last night. Again, footage, Kix1009 on Insta.
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Luke Combs, Kicks 100.9, who revealed this morning he's going to be returning to Gillette Stadium May 1st. 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

100.9. Last night, the Tonight Show with Jimmy Fallon. This song was performed like you probably never heard it before, and I'm going to give you a clip coming up around 5:40. It involved Matthew McConaughey, as I like to call him. Here's Choosing Texas.

The Meadows got a couple big shows coming up. Tomorrow, we got Riley Green and Justin Moore. And then in September, we're getting this guy. 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

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It was Jimmy, Matthew McConaughey, and the Last Bison Band that took on Ella Langley with some bluegrass flair. 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

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So have you ever wondered what an Ella Langley song would sound like bluegrass style? Samantha Joe. Last night on the Tonight Show with Jimmy Fallon, it was Jimmy, it was Matthew McConaughey, and the Last Bison Band that took on Shoes in Texas.

100.9. Carrie Underwood going to be coming to Mass. The Berkshire is playing Tanglewood on the 28th. If you've got tickets, snaps. It's basically, it's a sold out show. Here's Carrie with Undo It.

Kelly Zimmerman, Kix 100.9. I have a feeling that's going to go number one pretty soon. And then I expect maybe new Zimmerman, the way he's been teasing some new stuff on his socials. Here's Al Dean.

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NFL preseason kicks off today. The Patriots taking on the Colts tonight at Gillette, 7:30 kickoff. Gillette, that wasn't their only big announcement this morning. We got to talk about Luke Combs 2027, 6:40.

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Bobby Bones here. Tomorrow morning, 9 a.m., we'll kick off the weekend with the Friday morning dance party. Also, everybody's favorite game after that, easy trivia. Tomorrow morning, Bobby Bones Show.

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Kix 100.9. Taylor Swift dubbed it the most joyous place on earth. In fact, it's in their bio. Gillette Stadium. Their big announcement this morning. I'll break it down for you. 6 minutes.

100.9. So did you catch the big Luke Combs news this morning? It's Amanda Jo. The My Kind of Saturday Night Tour will extend into 2027 with a May 1st stop at Gillette Stadium. Tickets will go on sale next Friday, the 21st. If you want to get pre-sale codes, and I'm banking that this is probably going to sell out, so do this. Go to lukecombs.com and try to get those pre-sale codes. General on sale is next Friday, the 21st. He's bringing with him Avery Anna, Treaty Oak Revival, Shenandoah. And what I didn't make the connection with yesterday, he shared a video of Avery Anna covering Hurricane.

0: You know, I knew the announcement was coming, but I did not make that connection. She is fantastic. She's going to be there with him May 1st. Again, LukeCombs.com. Sign up so you can get that pre-sale. General on sale will be next Friday, the 21st.
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0: guys, it's I Heart Country on The Verge artist Stella Lefty. And that was my song, Boston.
1: 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Tomorrow morning, 9 a.m., we'll kick off the weekend with the Friday morning dance party. 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

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Hey, it's Wayne Diente. Wake up tomorrow morning with the Bobby Bones Show and the biggest names in Nashville right here on Kicks 100.9.

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